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3: C95, truck driver James.
4: Hey, James.
2: James, how you doing? Where are you?
3: I'm just going to roll out the gate and pick up this sass milk goodness here.
2: All right. Yeah. Delivering the milk.
3: Yeah, well, I'm picking it up.
2: Picking up the milk, right.
3: We're just sitting around here having a coffee before we leave, and then we start chatting about, you know, we got nicknames here at work, and I'm just wondering, is that still a thing anymore?
2: Yeah,
4: like if we actually have nicknames for each other, sort of, right?
3: You know, we got some good ones at our place. We got Adeline, which he always adds a line at the end of the story all the time.
2: Adeline. Just one extra line in every story.
4: Has to one up everyone.
2: Yeah.
3: And then we had a guy, he was a tall fella, so we called him High Pockets. You know?
2: What? High Pockets, just because his pockets were so high?
3: Yeah. And then we got like Snowflake.
4: This is awesome.
3: Anyone who phones in, if it's snowing, they're a snowflake. So.
4: Yeah.
2: Yeah.
3: They phone in sick, so we don't like that.
4: Yeah. Phone in sick when it snows.
2: Right, truck driver, it's snowing, I don't want to go today.
4: Sorry, not going to make it.
2: Those are great nicknames.
3: Yeah, so that's a few names that we got around work.
2: Good question,
4: I love those. Yeah, I wonder if people still do.
2: If you got people with good work nicknames, we want to hear from you at 306-938-9595.
3: Okay, guys.
2: All right, James.
3: Safe out there, and have a good day, and I'll talk to you guys later. Bye-bye.

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2: Hey, Evan, are you one of those people that has a phobia about the garage door coming down on your car?
3: Big time. And I'll have 5 feet behind me and I'm still panicking about it.
4: What is it?
3: I think it stems from my sister running into the door in my childhood.
2: Oh, you have childhood trauma from seeing your sister run into the door.
3: I do, yeah.
4: Mm-hmm.
2: Do you have any marker for where you pull up to, like any way to mark it, or you just pull up as far as you can every time?
3: Oh, no, I'm just winging it.
4: Just freeballing.
3: Sometimes I'll like leave the car running and get out, check, get back in.
4: Hey, I do the exact same thing, and when I say I do this, I mean daily.
3: Yeah, yeah. Those doors are expensive.
2: Yeah, you're right. That's true. If you do wreck the door, that's a problem.
4: Or the vehicle. What if it did come crashing down? You're right. There's a lot of expensive stuff that we're dealing with.
3: Is there insurance if you get your car smashed into by the door? I don't know.
4: Probably not.
2: Good question.
3: Probably not.
4: That's a you problem.
2: Yeah, not an insurance problem.
4: No.
2: So it sounds like a lot of C95 family members have this phobia of being back too far when you park in the garage and wrecking the garage door or the car. It's not just you, Shauna, or my wife, Cindy. Okay, thank you, Evan. Have a great day.
3: You too.
1: Here we go.
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2: Kayla hides things from her husband that she buys. Kayla, like what?
3: 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Shoes, I like put them in my closet under my clothes so you can't see them. So
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3: when I wear them,
4: I have
3: them forever.
2: You're actually hiding the stuff.
5: Yeah.
3: Oh, yeah. Like the way our closet is set up, there's like two levels of clothing that you have to hang. So I like put it under and then I like wear them and he'll be like, whoa, those. Are those new?
2: They're
3: not forever. What are you talking about?
2: Kayla, I love it. I'm sure Cindy's doing this to me, too. Have a great day.
3: You too. Take care.
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2: Hey, Scott.
3: Hey, Rob.
2: Hey.
3: So my wife is like the queen of purging the house and spring cleaning.
2: Oh, really? Okay.
3: She goes through the house like on a monthly basis and things just disappear out of the home. The last time we did a round of this was about a month ago. You know, I find 7 garbage bags full of items in the back of our van.
4: And
3: we're doing a family trip. We got 3 kids. We're all in the van. We go to Value Village to drop this all off. So I open up the hatch and the Value Village guy's ready there to take stuff out. And of course, my daughter sees, you know, some unicorn that she hasn't seen in 3 years.
2: Oh,
3: and she's screaming about it.
2: No.
3: And then I see my favorite towel in one of the bags. So now I'm making a fuss. And this Value Village guy is like, what is going on? Like, what is this lady doing?
4: Like, do I take this inside or do you guys want to keep it?
3: Like my 5-year-old screaming, her husband screaming. I'm there causing a fuss. It's like my favorite towel. She's like, you have 3 favorite towels.
2: Why do you have favorite towels?
4: Yeah, what's so special?
3: I don't know. It's big enough. It's soft. It's like she buys these fancy looking. They're like tea towels that barely wrap around your body, and it's like, yeah, it looks nice, but it doesn't dry me off. So
2: Cindy buys these towels that seem to wick away water. Like they don't soak up the water. They just, like, they don't absorb it at all.
3: It's like trying to dry off with saran wrap.
2: Yeah.
4: I know the ones.
2: Doesn't make sense.
4: Those ones go on sale sometimes. She probably got a sale.
2: Yeah, probably. Probably sale. All right, Scott. Well, I hope you get to keep your favorite towels this year.
3: Yeah, sounds good.
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2: What's big in Saskatchewan right now? Well, The Fastest Climber is So Easy by Olivia Dean. She's going up 4 or 5 spots every week. Bruno Mars has been number one for 9 weeks with I Just Might. And we got a top 20 debut from Somber coming up right away. Homewrecker. When's that coming up? Right away. It's the hottest songs for the first weekend of May. Let's get going. Here's Miles Smith, Stargazing.
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0: 2019, Sabrina Carpenter. She just released a new song that features Madonna this week. Here is an SK20 debut.
1: Number 18.
0: First time in the top 20 for this one by Somber. Here's Homewrecker.

0: At number 17, Lose Control, there's Teddy Swims. We're running back the hottest songs in Saskatchewan. This is SK20. Golf courses are opening. Good luck getting a tee time with the weather we're getting. Everybody wants to hit the links. Motorcycles are cruising by. Neighbors are raking lawns. Maybe you're just vacuuming out your car on the driveway, getting the interior clean, getting rid of winter. Street sweepers are doing their thing, and maybe the best part, there are no mosquitoes yet. What a sweet spot of the year. When we come back, we'll try out this song, Choosin' Texas, plus Justin Bieber, Shaboozy, and Hozier.
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0: That's Hozier with Too Sweet. Number 16. What we're doing now is trying out a song, a country song that's climbing the pop chart. It's just not in the top 20 yet. Maybe it will be. Maybe this song has an SK20 future. Let's play a feature pick.
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0: Shaboozy on SK20, number 14. There's Tipsy. There's a really good chance your favorite song is either going to play or has played. These are the biggest hits of the week. Hello, what's your favorite song right now? Sorry, you cut out. Which one?
1: Drop Dead by Olivia Rodrigo.
0: Ah, the new Olivia Rodrigo. What do you like about that song?
1: I don't know. It's just, like, different.
0: It is. It is. And it's actually not as dark as it sounds. Drop Dead is on the way. It's about Olivia Rodrigo having a crush, dreaming about being together, even stalking him on the internet, and then it happening. An SK20 feature pick when we come back.
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1: 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She even won the Best New Artist Grammy, and then it was silence. After a few years since her last release, here's Olivia Rodrigo, called Drop Dead.

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2: 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A picture-perfect party full of friends I used to keep.

0: Number 11, Lady Gaga and Bruno Mars, down one spot, Die With A Smile on SK20. This was a highlight of the week, a highlight of humanity. They call it the greatest run ever ran.
1: Sebastian Sowe is going to break the two-hour mark. He's going to win the London Marathon in incredible style. An historic performance, 159.30. Absolutely incredible. I've never seen anything like that. What a finish.
0: Sub-two-hour marathon. That has never happened. Funniest text of the week came from Sydney. She said, I put off exercising for longer than it took him to run an actual marathon. 2 hours? I'll spend 2 hours procrastinating about going to the gym. Soon, the top 10 songs. Taylor Swift times 2 and Somber right away.
2: 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Hear that? That is the sound of spring. 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

0: Taylor Swift on SK20 with The Fate of Ophelia. We're inside the top 10 now. These are the hottest songs of the week in Saskatchewan.
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0: 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This is Somber.

0: at number 7 on SK20 this weekend. Opalite, there's Taylor Swift. So my son went on his first school field trip. You know it's getting close to the end of the school year when you got field trips coming up. Basketball tournaments, dance competitions, weekends are busy. Now there's baseball too. The diamonds are drying out. University students are writing finals. Mother's Day is coming up. It's the beginning of May and we're feeling like life is getting pretty good. Next up, more of the hottest songs of the week, like Golden and Man I Need.
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0: 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Here's this week's top three.
1: At number three, it's Golden. We're going up, Olivia Dean with Man I Need at 2. Here is Saskatchewan's hottest song, I Just Might, Bruno Mars, number one for 9 weeks.

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7: At number three, it's Golden. We're going up. Olivia Dean with Man I Need at two. Here is Saskatchewan's hottest song, I Just Might, Bruno Mars, number one for 9 weeks. I just might.

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1: With Rob and Shauna.
2: Hey, good morning. It is 6 o'clock. Rob and Shauna with you. Rob is away. Hope you had a wonderful first really nice weekend of spring. We started May and everyone was feeling good on Friday, even some reports of sunburns in the C95 family. And now today we've got a couple of cooler days. That wind yesterday really brought it all in and we stay cool before bouncing back up for Mother's Day weekend. Hey, watch for those signs. The city will begin residential street sweeping today as crews move into neighborhoods following early season work on major routes. Well, what a wild ride we had at the pumps last week, and everyone's wondering what is next. Well, Vancouver yesterday hit over $2 a liter. Starting today, we'll be receiving the 2026 census in the mail. Every 5 years, Stats Canada does this, and it is mandatory with fines of up to $500 if you don't. It is a Star Wars holiday-ish. May the 4th considered a special day for fans of the iconic line, "May the Force be with you." In sports, well, the party is still going on in Montreal. The Canadiens squeaking out a Game 7 win over the Lightning 2-1, getting outshot 29-9. Just 9 shots. That set an NHL record for the fewest shots on goal in a playoff win. They advanced to Buffalo next. There is a Saskatchewan team in the WHL final. PA advanced after a 4-2 series win over Medicine Hat. The Toronto Raptors season is over. They lost Game 7 against the Cavs. And the Blue Jays are in Tampa tonight to start a 3-game series against the Rays. Our forecast, it is going to be windy for the next couple of days. So that wind that really started kicking up yesterday is sticking around for today and tomorrow with highs around 8 and 6 and then back to double digits for Wednesday and Thursday and shaping up to have a really nice Mother's Day weekend. It's +1 right now in the clouds and the weather for Wise Guys Mattresses. 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

And there's Sean Hook on C95 with Rob and Shauna. Rob is away. We are starting out with some clouds. It is going to be windy again today. Hopefully not as breezy as yesterday. We were hitting 60K gusts, about 40 or 50 wind gusts for today. But you know what? We want to know what was good from your weekend. Love starting our Monday like this. Tell me something good at 306-938-9595. Gina texted in Lawson. We had the best Saturday. Got all my son's football gear ready. Oh, we did the same thing. Cleaned the garage, cleaned the dog poop. Felt so nice. Yeah, well, we paid our kids $20 each. Cleaned the whole yard. And they seemed excited to do it. This is Sophia Camara, Girls Like You on C95.

0: Sophia Camara, girls like you at 6:11 with Rob and Shauna. Rob is away today. We're waking up to some clouds and that wind that kept a lot of us up overnight. It was so gusty yesterday and just dusty, right? Because the streets are just starting to get swept now. And we're going to be a little bit cooler, it sounds like, for the next few days. And then, of course, we're also keeping an eye on some areas of the province going through extreme flooding right now. This is Jason Knight with the Weather Office.
1: We've got another low pressure system coming down from the Arctic. It's bringing some unsettled weather. Sort of the flood-prone areas, Meadow Lake through Yorkton on that southeast line, we're looking at a chance of showers or thunder showers. It's a bit of a mixed bag out there.
0: It looks right now that we might get some rain. We're not really supposed to. There's a small chance that we'll see some rain, but around 6, 7, 8 for the next few days, and then it gets really nice again for Mother's Day weekend.
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6: At 6:15 in the clouds. We'll be around 6-7 degrees today. And kind of hanging around there. A little bit cooler the next few. Here's Avril on C95.

0: for Mother's Day weekend, things look much, much better, back towards 20 again. And it sure was a beauty of a weekend, especially Saturday. It was so, so nice. Well, we wanted to mention this today. We lost a beautiful friend to C95. It was exactly 2 years ago that we were introduced to, and I know that many of you will remember Phyllis. Later, we renamed her Great Aunt Fizzle. We first heard of this young lady from her niece, 91, who texted us one day, and she said, "I've got this old great aunt. She is the biggest Snoop Dogg fan ever.
1: She is the greatest human being. She is 91 years old, and anytime she hears Snoop Dogg anywhere, whether it's on the radio, on the TV, she's blushing. She's calling me. We're talking about Snoop Dogg. I don't know that she knows what, like, he's all about, but she seriously adores him, and she is seriously the coolest human being. Red Mustang, like, she's just... she's so swag. It's hilarious.
0: And she had swag. We went to her house. She was still living by herself. Yes, she drives a red Mustang. I mean, she was the real deal. Snoop's biggest fan.
2: Yes, I am. I just love him. Oh, I don't know. He just seems such a nice fellow. And like sort of laid back and I don't know, just a friendly person. And then I heard Martha Stewart say that he was a good husband and a good grandfather and father. So, but I don't know, I just like him.
0: So this turned into a friendship between us. We were able to meet up with Great Aunt Fizzle, and a plan grew, and it grew, and it grew. And we decided to treat Great Aunt Fizzle to a VIP night out to see Snoop. He was coming through town. Again, this was 2 years ago. We pulled up to her house in a limo. We had signs. We had balloons. We had champagne. We had yummy treats in the back of the limo. Like, this was a night.
2: Very excited. Well, I was going to just wear a sort of black, slacks. And some flowery blouses, a light flowery blouse with a little jacket with it.
0: So we go off to the concert. We're all excited. We have Fizzle in her wheelchair, which we have completely decked out in decorations. We wheel up to Sastel Center, and not only did Fizzle get to see the Snoop concert, we got to take her backstage and meet Snoop. And I'm sharing some pictures and videos and things on our social because it really was one of those special, special nights. We learned this week that our funny, wise, and beautiful and caring Great Aunt Fizzle passed away at age 93. She passed away last Tuesday. Her family says that she lived an incredible life until the end. And one of her true highlights that they told us was her meeting her idol and getting to hang out with the C95 team. Well, it was one of our favorite experiences, too, of all the years that we've been doing this. Definitely a highlight, and may she rest in peace.
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0: Hey, it's 6:25 in the clouds. It's going to be about 8 degrees today. And windy again. Here's Cameron Whitcomb.

Here's Avril and Complicated at 619 on a cloudy start to this Monday. The first full week of May is here. It's going to be a little bit cooler than what it was on the weekend. Hopefully this wind dies down and then

Tamara Wickholm, we're going to see him this summer at Country Thunder. I can't wait. His live shows are supposed to be just fantastic. It's 6:28. Tell me something good from your weekend. What did you get up to? Got a text from David and Warman. We were watching my niece's cheer comp virtually because they've been competing in Florida for the last week. I know so many families in Florida for this giant cheer competition. I hope that your niece did well, David. Let me know what's good in your world at 306-938-9595. Here's Gwen Stefani.

is Gwen Stefani. Happy Monday. Shauna Foster with you. Rob is away today. Good morning. Hopefully you had a really nice first weekend of May. We are a little bit colder and windier. That wind really got pretty nasty yesterday, and it's going to be sticking around here for the next couple of days and then bounce back up for Mother's Day weekend. Hey, watch for those signs. The city begins residential street sweeping today as crews move into neighborhoods following the early season work on major roads. Well, with the wild jump at the pumps last week, everyone's wondering what will happen this week. Well, Vancouver yesterday hit over $2 a liter. Soon we'll be receiving the 2026 census in the mail, and every 5 years, Stats Canada does this. It is mandatory, with fines up to $500 if you don't. It is a Star Wars holiday, kind of. May the 4th, considered a special day for fans. May the Force be with you. That's what's going on this morning in sports. They're still partying in Montreal. The Canadians squeak out a Game 7 win over the Lightning 2-1, getting outshot 29-9 and just 9 shots. They set an NHL record for the fewest shots on goal in a playoff win. I guess that's who we're cheering for now. They advanced to play Buffalo next. There is a Saskatchewan team in the WHL final. PA advanced after a 4-2 series win over Medicine Hat. The Toronto Raptors season is over. They lost Game 7 to the Cavs. And the Blue Jays are in Tampa tonight to start a 3-game series against the Rays. We've got a couple of okay days ahead. We'll be around 6, 7, 8, so single-digit daytime highs, some clouds and wind. And then midweek, we start getting a lot better, and by the weekend, back into the 20s. It's plus 2 right now, and the weather is for two men and a truck. The Movers Who Care, the best company for residential and business moves. Two men and a truck.ca.

0: There's Gaga and Bruno Die with a Smile at 6:37. Good morning. Happy Monday. Want to hear what you were up to on the weekend? Got a text from Desiree. Saw Devil Wears Prada too.
1: By all means, move at a glacial pace. You know how that thrills me.
2: Pull yourself together. We have work to do. And by we, I mean you.
0: Getting awesome reviews. Desiree absolutely loved it. Two thumbs up. What's good in your world today? 306-938-9595. Here's Nickelback.

0: What a good song. There's Nickelback saving me at 641 in the clouds today. And we're going to stay cloudy for the next couple of days and a little bit cooler than what it was on the weekend.
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0: It was a lot of high heels, purses, and witty remarks in theaters over the weekend.
3: By all means, move at a glacial pace. You know how that thrills me.
4: Pull yourself together. We have work to do. And by we, I mean you.
0: I was just too busy, you guys. I wanted to go to Devil Wears Prada 2 so bad. It just didn't work out. I didn't have the spare time to go. So I decided that's going to be my Mother's Day treat to myself. I'm going to go next weekend. 77 million, huge weekend at the box office. Great reviews, women making up 76% of ticket buying. And speaking of fashion, the biggest, wildest night, it's the Met Gala. Now, my favorite thing to do, because I'm going to be out hosting Silver Spoon Dinner tonight, waking up tomorrow morning, looking at all the outrageous fashions of the night before. There's so many rules at the Met Gala I didn't know about. And you have to abide by the rules or you're kicked out and you are never welcome back in again. Single tickets, by the way, by invite only. $30,000. We'll wait and see if Travis and Taylor will be there. I can't wait. 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
0: Is she in Toy Story 5? More details leaked over the weekend. Here's Taylor Swift, Fate of Ophelia.

0: Will Taylor Swift be hanging with all those toys, Woody and Buzz Lightyear? More indications that Taylor will, at the very least, be on the Toy Story 5 soundtrack. That movie hits theaters mid-June, so not too far now. Guaranteed she has some kind of role. There's just been way too much smoke where there's fire. Will we also see Taylor and Travis at the Met Gala? That's fashion and Hollywood's biggest night. They have been invited. I guess we'll see how maybe those wedding plans are going or not going and whether they show up at the Met Gala tonight. I'd like to hear something good from your weekend. We always do this on Mondays. Share what is great in your life at 306-938-9595. It's the weather, says Dawn. It was so beautiful. And even yesterday with that crazy wind, just nice getting outside. Kara texted in, Dundonald, dug out and polish up the bikes because, well, nobody can afford gas right now. Isn't that the truth? Gas is over $2 a liter in major cities, $1.90 here. This is gas analyst Roger McKnight on what's causing this right now and for how long.
1: Got more to do with it with the constipation in the Strait of Hormuz. The problem with the Strait of Hormuz is it controls 20% of the world supply of crude, and then you roll in all the gasoline, diesel, and jet fuel that's stuck in that waterway, then prices pretty well have to go up. And until such time as President Trump shakes his head and comes to his senses, and the Iranians do the same, then we're in for a very, very rough ride for the next couple of months or until that strait is open. And I can't see that happening in the very near future at all.
0: Ooh, rough ride, 2 months. Don't like the sounds of that.
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11: It is 6:54 in the clouds. We've got that wind, not quite as strong as yesterday. We'll be gusting around 50 today. She's got such an amazing voice. Olivia Dean, so easy.

I just love her sound. That's Olivia Dean and So Easy with Rob and Shauna on C95. Good morning. Thanks for being here. Rob is away. We want to know what is good in your life today. We love starting Mondays. Gina and Lawson, we had the best Saturday. Got all my son's football gear ready. Oh, we did the same thing. Went over to Al Anderson's, got cash set up and cleats and a mouth guard. Cleaned out the garage, cleaned the dog poop. Felt so nice. You got to do what we did. You have to pay the kids $20. Yard totally clean. Tell me something good. 306-938-9595. Here's TLC.

There's TLC sounding so good. 7 o'clock with Rob and Shauna. Rob is away. Good morning. Thanks for being here. Hopefully you enjoyed a really nice first weekend of May. I know that Johnny in Nutana did. Johnny just texted, our kittens want to tell you something good today. They have a new homemade catio to welcome this beautiful spring. Have a wonderful day. And they included a photo. This thing is impressive, Johnny. It is a cat hotel, basically built outside, and the cats can roam around and they're safe and sound. That looks pretty amazing. Got this text, went to the Montgomery garage sale. It was perfect garage sailing weather. Finding a bathroom was a little bit of an issue, but it was really, really fun. Yeah, that's always a good one, the Montgomery garage sale. It is everything, like not just garage sale. There's barbecues and bouncy castles and so many fun things. Well, it was a nice first weekend to May. Now we've got a couple of cooler days before bouncing back up for Mother's Day weekend. Hey, watch out for the signs. The city starts street sweeping today in the residential streets, so crews will move into the neighborhoods following early season work on the major routes. Well, with our wild jump at the pumps last week, everyone's wondering what is next. Well, Vancouver hit over $2 a liter. We're going to get the census in the mail. It's that time of year. Every 5 years, Stats Canada does this. It is mandatory with fines up to $500 if you don't. And it is a Star Wars holiday, sort of. May the 4th, considered a special day for fans with the iconic line, "May the Force be with you." In sports, well, I think that party is still maybe going strong in Montreal. Yes, they went well into the morning. The Canadians squeaking out a Game 7 win over the Lightning 2-1, getting outshot 29-9. So just 9 shots, they got her done. They set an NHL record for the fewest shots on goal in a playoff win. They advanced to Buffalo next. There's a Sasky team in the WHL final. PA advanced after a 4-2 series win over Medicine Hat. The Toronto Raptors season is over. They lost Game 7 against the Cavs. And the Toronto Blue Jays are in Tampa tonight to start a 3-game series against the Rays. That's what's going on this morning for Precision Auto Body. We have a cloudy start. It is a windy one. That wind was sure howling yesterday. Won't be quite as breezy today, and a high of 7 and then 8 for tomorrow. We start to bounce back up into those teens again on Thursday, and it looks like it's going to be a really nice Mother's Day on Sunday. It's plus 1 right now. 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

0: There's Imagine Dragons at 7:07 with Rob and Shauna. Rob is away today. We're in the clouds. Probably a little bit cooler than what we enjoyed over the weekend, at least for the next few days. But then we bounce back up for Mother's Day. I feel like everyone was busy over the weekend just getting outside. Jordana in Silver Springs, we did a ton of yard work. Yes, we got the dog poop cleaned up. And then I felt like my reward was to go see Devil Wears Prada, too.
1: By all means, move at a glacial pace. You know how that thrills me.
2: Pull yourself together. We have work to do. And by we, I mean you.
0: That was the one thing I didn't get done. I wanted to see it so bad. But then I thought, okay, too busy over the weekend. I'll save it. Collect all the reviews from you in the C95 family, and then treat myself to Mother's Day Sunday going. Here's Justin Bieber and

0: is Justin Bieber and Daisies on C95 with Rob and Shauna. Good morning. Welcome to a new week, the first full week of May. And it is going to be a nice one. Not quite as warm as the weekend, although yesterday it was warm, but that wind was so ugly. It was really, really gusty and blowing sand and dirt and dust all over the place. So it is going to be breezy today, gusting around 50 in the clouds, but then we're back to double digits by midweek. And then into Mother's Day weekend, it looks so incredibly nice. I was just saying that that's my Mother's Day plan now, because Jordan in Silver Spring did a whole bunch of yard work and then treated herself to Devil Wears Prada 2. Two thumbs up, she says. It's not going to win any awards, but come on, it is so cute and fun. This is Carrie in the C95 family. Now, you checked out Devil Wears Prada 2.
1: Oh, I had to. Yeah, I went last night with my oldest daughter, and it is everything that you want out of that movie. Like, it is just, yeah, it's amazing.
0: Oh, I'm so happy to hear this, Carrie. And the cast, it, like, everything feels similar to the first one?
1: Absolutely, yeah. Like, I love Stanley Tucci in his role. Like, it's just...
0: Me too.
1: I even cried a little. Like, it was just, like, it was so good. I had a couple tears, yeah.
0: So happy.
1: Yeah, no, it's so good.
0: Is it a good ending? Like, do you feel it's ended and it's come to its conclusion?
1: Absolutely, yeah. It wrapped up all the characters and you were, like, excited and happy for them. And it just, like, I won't give anything away. But, yeah, it wraps everyone up and Miranda's little, you know, quips back at Andy. It's just, it's everything you wanted.
0: Oh, that's wonderful. Thank you so much, Carrie. I can't wait.
1: Absolutely. Yeah, enjoy.
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4: Good morning. A few things to watch out for on the roads today. 8th Street, the eastbound curb lane is closed from Moss Avenue to McKercher Drive for paving starting at 9 and is scheduled to be done May 13th. Taylor Street eastbound and southbound will be closed starting at 11 this morning for catch basin repairs. And of course, there is the University Bridge closure. Make sure you're picking a different bridge for your commute this morning. And for other closures and more, sign up at saskatoon.ca/dailyroadreport.
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4: 7:15, tell me something good from your weekend. Anna texted in, it's a great week. Tomorrow's my birthday. I get to celebrate it with tacos and margaritas. Yes, today, May the 4th be with you, but tomorrow, Cinco de Mayo. Here's Eminem and Rihanna.

0: Here's Eminem and Rihanna. We'll see her likely at the Met Gala tonight, fashion's biggest night. She always has her wild outfits, but she's kind of been staying in hiding since that shooting at her house. So, so scary. It's 720 with Rob and Shauna. We're in the clouds today. That wind really got nasty yesterday, and now we have a couple of cooler days, although at least we're not some areas of the province where there is flooding. This is Jason Knight from the weather office.
1: We've got another low pressure system coming down from the Arctic. It's bringing some unsettled weather. Sort of the flood-prone areas, Meadow Lake through Yorkton on that southeast line. We're looking at a chance of showers or thunder showers. It's a bit of a mixed bag out there.
0: Yeah, we could see some rain today, which I think would be nice. Get rid of some of the dust. And we want to hear what's great from your weekend. It really felt like we were all busting out for the first time. Kyle took the scooters out. It was so beautiful on Saturday. Sherry, I was at a dance competition this weekend, hoping to qualify for the Dance World Cup with my three solos. Came home with three of the highest scores in the competition. Shannon in Fairhaven, my Tell Me Something Good is disc golf season has begun. We had our membership drive Saturday. It was an awesome turnout. Dean went to the Montgomery Garage Sale. Great weather, great times as always. And Kara in Dundonald dug out and polished up the bikes because, hey, nobody can afford gas right now.
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0: At 724 in the clouds. We'll be around 8 for today. Staying cool, staying windy, and then it looks fantastic later in the week and for Mother's Day weekend. Yes, we get a whole weekend. Here's Huntrix and Golden.

There's Huntricks and Golden at 727 with Rob and Shauna. Rob is away today. Thanks for being here. We've got some clouds, but we want to know what's great in your life. David and Warman, we were watching my niece's cheer comp virtually. They've been competing in Florida for the last week. I have seen so many families in Florida doing that exact same thing, David, and it looks super fun. Maybe ball season starting up this week. We start flag football. This is DJ Sammy, Heaven on C95.

There's DJ Sammy, fun song, Heaven at 7:30. Hope you're having a great start to your Monday. We are in the clouds. And it's not quite as windy as yesterday, although the wind is going to gust to about 50 through the day today. There's a tiny chance of showers, but hopefully that doesn't happen. I think we're through with the rain here, at least in Saskatoon. And I know other areas of the province dealing with some pretty scary flooding. So hopefully things dry out for them. It was a beautiful first weekend of May. We are a little bit cooler now, though, before we bounce back up for Mother's Day weekend. Hey, watch for the signs. The city starts residential street sweeping today as crews move into the neighborhood, so you'll have to move your vehicle. It's been a wild jump at the pumps this last week, and everyone's wondering what's coming next. Well, yesterday, Vancouver hit over $2 a liter. Starting today, we'll start receiving the Census 2026 version in the mail. Now, every 5 years, Stats Canada does this. It is mandatory, with fines up to $500 if you don't comply. And it is a Star Wars holiday, kind of. May the 4th considered a special day for fans with the iconic line, "May the Force be with you." So I guess celebrate? Like, do you celebrate on May the 4th be with you day? I'm not too sure. That's what's going on this morning for Northridge developments in sports. Oh, they are still partying in Montreal. The Canadiens squeak out a game 7 over the Lightning. 2-1, getting outshot 29-9. So just 9 shots. They even set an NHL record for the fewest shots on goal in the playoffs. They advance to play Buffalo next. There is a Saskatchewan team in the WHL final. We're cheering for PA, advancing after a 4-2 series win over Medicine Hat. The Toronto Raptors season is over. They lost Game 7 against the Cavs. And the Blue Jays are in Tampa tonight to start a 3-game series against the Rays. Sports for Arctic Automotive. We've got a cloudy start on this Monday, but it is going to be a little bit sunny. And then 7s, 8s for the next few days. Back up to the high teens by the end of the week, and then around 20 for Mother's Day Sunday. It's +1 right now, and the weather for Eastview Dental. 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

Shaboozy of our song at 7:36 with Rob and Shauna. Rob is away today. We've got some clouds to start. It's going to be breezy as well. So kind of what you see is what you get. We'll be hovering around plus 8 or so. Lots of busy C95 family members over the weekend. Sherry was in a dance competition hoping to qualify for Dance World Cup for my three solos. Came home with three of the highest scores in the competition. We've got a birthday happening. Anna says it's my birthday week. I mean, yeah, you get a whole week. Tomorrow is my actual birthday and I get to celebrate with tacos and margaritas. Yes, you do. May the 4th be with you today, but tomorrow, Cinco de Mayo on a Taco Tuesday. There's no choice. You gotta do tacos tomorrow. Tell me something good. Here's Ace of Base.

0: There's Ace of Base. Happy Monday, Rob and Shauna with you. Rob is away. We're in the clouds. It is windy, going to be gusting to around 50 today. And then by midweek, things look up again after the beautiful weekend we had.
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0: Yes, it is fashion's biggest night, the Met Gala. My favorite thing to do, waking up tomorrow, seeing all the crazy outfits. Taylor Swift, will she be there? She's been invited. But of course, everyone talking about Taylor Swift and Toy Story 5. The speculation is that she is going to deliver a song on the upcoming Toy Story 5 soundtrack. It just makes sense. All the signs are pointing to it. TS5 hits theaters mid-June. Justin Bieber's sales skyrocket 15 million since his Coachella weekend. He's charting with 13 songs right now. Just ridiculous. And all eyes will be on an LA courtroom today. Britney Spears, who checked into rehab in April, is due to be arraigned today on her DUI charge. Will she show up? That's the rumor, that she is going to leave rehab, come to court, and then go back to rehab. So we will see how this plays out. And that's what's trending.
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0: There's Olivia Dean, one of my favorite voices in music right now, man. I need at 7:47 with Rob and Shauna. Good morning. Thanks for being here. Rob is away today. May the 4th be with you. Yes, it is Star Wars Day. And I was saying earlier, I think I've only ever watched the first oldest Star Wars movie, which I don't even really remember. I know. Don't get mad at me. And everyone's mad at me on the text, Carmen and Stonebridge. Come on, Shauna. You have to watch all of the Star Wars movies. And now Stacy's on me.
1: May the Force be with you.
0: Hi, Stacy.
1: Shauna, my dear, are you unaware about the love story in Star Wars? Stories in Star Wars?
0: No, I'm not.
1: Without the love stories in both the original and the prequels, none of it would have happened. It kind of all centers around the most beautiful love stories. You should watch. You really should. They're great movies.
0: I know, and this is what everyone tells me.
1: And I've avoided doing the census before and never got a fine.
0: Okay, well, no, do your census, Stacy. You have to. $500 fine if you don't do it. Yes, it is also census time. And I know Stacy is right, and now I'm going to get a million texts that I need to watch all the Star Wars movies. Maybe. I mean, I got lots on the go. I still have to see Devil Wears Prada 2. That takes precedence. Hey, this guy's been really sick with shingles. Feeling better now, though.

Ed Sheeran looking a little different these days. He's been quite sick. He had a bad bout of shingles and he had to shave his head. He's quite thin and pale, and he says he's hoping to get his health back, but he said that was the sickest he's ever been. It's 7:52 with Rob and Shauna. Thanks for being here. We've got a decent start to our Monday. It's cloudy. It's going to be windy, kind of similar to yesterday. Now we're sharing your good vibes from your weekend. What was the best part? Carmen in Stonebridge had a terrific weekend. We were outside pretty much the whole time, just like Kyle. We took the scooters out. It was so, so nice. Sherry was at a dance competition, hoping to qualify for the Dance World Cup with my three solos. And Jordy in College Park, it was my birthday Saturday. We had a big bonfire in the backyard. It finally felt like summer. Was hoping, since it is my birthday week. Yes, of course, you get a whole week, Jordy. I could hear my new favorite song. Love this one. Her name's Ella Langley. This is Choosin' Texas on C95. Happy birthday, Jordy.

Isn't that so good? One of the biggest songs in our city right now, Ella Langley and Choose in Texas. Tim counts them down every single night at 6 o'clock. 7:57 with Rob and Shauna in the clouds. Thanks for being here. And I love sharing our good vibes on a Monday. Got this one from our friend Kim in Warman. Hope you had a great weekend. Something good. It was my son's birthday Saturday. Went to the Old Dominion concert. I saw a lot of people at that show. Front row center seats. Amazing. Now today it's my husband's birthday. So may the 4th be with you. And then Monique and Pike Lake texted, guess what? I also haven't seen the Star Wars movies. Thank you, Monique, for being on my side. 7:57. Here's Chapel.

Hey, good morning, Robin. Shauna with you on C95. Hope you're having a great start to your Monday after the beautiful weekend we had. Well, aside from yesterday when it was so windy, and that wind is going to continue through the day today. A little bit cooler as well before we bounce back up for Mother's Day weekend. Watch for the signs. The city will begin residential street sweeping today. I did notice some of the yellow signs that went up into neighborhoods. With our wild jump at the pumps last week, everyone's wondering, okay, what's in store next? Well, Vancouver hit over $2 a liter. We're going to be getting the 2026 census in the mail. And yes, you have to fill it out every 5 years. Stats Canada does this. It's mandatory with fines up to $500 if you don't. All right, now everyone's on me because I haven't watched Star Wars. It is kind of a Star Wars holiday. May the 4th be with you. May the 4th, of course. May the Force be with you. A playoff of the movie. I have seen the very first movie, okay? Just none after that. And there's so many and they're so long. That's what's going on today for Enns Toyota in sports. Oh, they are still partying in Montreal. The Canadians squeak out a Game 7 win. 2-1. Now, get this. Outshot 29-9, so just 9 shots. They actually set an NHL record for the fewest shots on goal in the playoffs. They advance to Buffalo next. There's a Sasky team in the WHL final. PA advanced after a 4-2 series win over Medicine Hat. The Toronto Raptors season is sadly over. They lost Game 7 against the Cavs. The Blue Jays in Tampa tonight to start a 3-game series against the Rays. Sports for Saskatoon Smiles Dental Studios. We've got a cloudy start on this Monday. We're going to get to around 7, 8 for the next 2 days. And then back to sunshine, double digits, and maybe even into the 20s for Mother's Day weekend. Do something nice for Mom coming up on Sunday. 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

0: Love that one. Flo Rida and T-Pain at 8:07 with Rob and Shauna. Good morning. We've got some clouds here. It's going to be about 8 today. The wind, though, it's nasty. It was keeping me up all night.
1: By all means, move at a glacial pace. You know how that thrills me.
2: Pull yourself together. We have work to do. And by we, I mean you.
0: Dasha in the C95 family, Lawson Heights, went to see Devil Wears Prada 2 with the girls. We loved it. She said they made it for the fans. I can't wait. I'm going to go for Mother's Day. Here's Bruno. I just might.

0: Love that energy. That's Bruno. I just might at 8:11. Happy Monday. First full week of May after a gorgeous weekend. Yesterday, temperature-wise, was so nice, but it got incredibly windy and dusty and dirty. And then I thought I was going nuts. I smelled forest fire smoke. I don't know if you did, but there was for sure a strong whiff coming in the house. We shut all the windows and it was just so dirty anyways. The street sweeping will help get rid of a lot of that dust. The street sweeping begins today. And then we've got a beautiful rest of the week with double digits and it gets warmer for Mother's Day weekend. I just wanted to mention this today because we lost a beautiful friend to C95. It was exactly 2 years ago that we were introduced to Phyllis, later renamed Great Aunt Fizzle. We first heard of this young lady, 91, from her niece, who texted us one day out of the blue saying, "Hey, I have this older aunt, and she is the biggest Snoop Dogg fan ever."
1: She is the greatest human being. She is 91 years old, and anytime she hears Snoop Dogg anywhere, whether it's on the radio, on the TV, she's blushing. She's calling me. We're talking about Snoop Dogg. I don't know that she knows what, like, he's all about, but she seriously adores him, and she's seriously the coolest human being. Red Mustang, like, she's just... she's so swag. It's hilarious.
0: So we got to meet Stephanie. That's Phyllis's niece and helps care for her. Although I got to say, Phyllis, she was living in her own house. She did drive a Mustang, got her own groceries. She was very, very able at age 91. And turns out she's Snoop Dogg's biggest fan. Well, this turned into a friendship between us and Great Aunt Fizzle. And then this plan grew to give her a VIP night out to meet her idol, Snoop.
2: Yes, I am. I just love him. Oh, I don't know. He just seems such a nice fellow. And, like, sort of laid back and I don't know, just a friendly person. And then I heard Martha Stewart say that he was a good husband and a good grandfather and father. So, but I don't know. I just like them.
0: So we figured we got to do something nice to make this a night out she'll never forget for Great Aunt Fizzle. We got a limo, picked her up at her house. She was all set. We had champagne. We decorated her wheelchair so that when we rode her up the concourse at Sastel Center, everyone knew who Great Aunt Fizzle was. She had a brand new outfit that she wanted to show off.
2: Very excited. Well, I was going to just wear a sort of black, slacks and some flowery blouses, a light flowery blouse with a little jacket with it.
0: Well, not only did she get to that concert and had great seats to see her idol, but thanks to Scott Ford out at Sastel Center, and we got to take Great Aunt Fizzle backstage to meet and hang out with Snoop Dogg.

0: And Phyllis, it was one of our favorite experiences ever, too. We talk about it all the time, and may she rest in peace.
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0: Love that guy. He's got such great energy. Jason Derulo, Want to Want Me on a cloudy start to this Monday, but we've got some nice days ahead. Not quite as warm as it was on the weekend, and also not quite as windy as it was, especially yesterday, but it is going to be breezy today and in the clouds. But we want to hear what was great from your weekend. Jordan in Silver Springs did a pile of yard work, then treated myself to Devil Wears Prada 2, giving it 2 huge thumbs up. Yes, we have had quite a few reviews for Devil Wears Prada 2.
1: By all means, move at a glacial pace. You know how that thrills me.
2: Pull yourself together. We have work to do. And by we, I mean you.
0: We'll get Carrie's review in just a couple of minutes. She loved it as well. Gina in Lawson, we had the best little Saturday. Got my son's football gear ready. Oh, we did the same thing. Went over to Al Anderson's, got Cash all suited up, clean the garage, clean up the dog poop. Feels so nice. You got to take a little tip from me. We paid the kids. They cleaned up all the dog poop. Big day in court for this gal. Will she show up? Britney Spears. She's been in rehab the last month. It's Baby One More Time.

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5: At 8:29, we have a little tiny bit of sunshine poking through. It's going to be windy today, gusting to 50 and about 8. Here's Teddy Swims.

What a voice. That's Teddy Swims on C95 at 8:30 with Rob and Shauna. We've got a little bit of sun trying to peek through, but it is going to be cloudy today and windy as well. A high of 8 and a 50K wind. Not as breezy as yesterday where the dirt was flying all over the place. Now, thankfully, my children cleaned up the dog poop in the backyard, so that was one thing checked off the list. And we do have some nice days ahead later on in this week and for Mother's Day Sunday. Hey, watch for the signs. The city is going to start residential street sweeping today. This always cleans things up and makes it feel so fresh. They'll be moving into the neighborhoods. It was a wild jump at the pumps last week, and now everyone's wondering what next. Well, Vancouver hit over $2 a liter on the weekend. We're going to be getting the census in the mail every 5 years. Stats Canada does this, and it is mandatory with fines up to $500 if you don't fill it out. Star Wars Day, kind of a holiday, I guess. May the 4th, considered special for fans of the iconic line, "May the Force be with you." That's what's going on this morning for the Health Sciences Association of Saskatchewan. In sports, I think they're still partying in Montreal. Canadians squeaking out a Game 7 win over the Lightning. I guess that's who I cheer for now. Now, they were outshot 29-9, so just 9 shots, and that set an NHL record for the fewest goals, shots on goal, rather, in a playoff win. They advanced to play Buffalo next. There's a Saskatchewan team in the WHL final. PA advancing after a 4-2 series win over Medicine Hat. The Raptors season is over. They lost Game 7 against the Cavs. And the Jays are in Tampa tonight to start a 3-game series against the Rays. We've got a decent day shaping up. It's going to be windy, gusting to 50 or so, and a high around 8. Pretty much the same thing for tomorrow, and then back to sunshine and double digits, and even pushing 20 for the weekend and getting into Mother's Day Sunday, which is going to feel so nice. That's the day I'm going to go see Devil Wears Prada too. It is 2 degrees right now. The weather for Saskatoon Co-op celebrating 90 years in Saskatoon. Thank you to our members for supporting local and supporting your Saskatoon Co-op.

0: There's Shakira at 8:37. Good morning, Rob and Shauna with you. Rob is away. We are getting set for about an 8-degree day. So a little bit cooler than what we had on the weekend and also kind of windy yesterday. The wind was ridiculous. My little guy Cash kept wanting to go to the park, but I mean, it was a mouthful of dust every time we stepped outside. Actually, his flag football he was supposed to have on Saturday that got bumped to next weekend and practice got bumped, and so now it's a whole week ahead of flag football, and we went to Al Anderson's, and he got all suited up with new cleats. He was so excited about that. We really get into the thick of things with soccer and ball and spring hockey that is underway and flag football and all the good times of spring now that it is actually finally here. We warm up again at the end of this week, and it looks like it's going to be a really great Mother's Day weekend, too. Love hearing what you got up to on the weekend, David and Warman. We were watching my niece's cheer comp virtually. They've been competing in Florida. Yes, I know so many families in Florida this last week who were doing the same thing, doing this big cheer competition. Jordan in Silver Springs did a pile of yard work, treated myself to Devil Wears Prada 2 with the girlfriends. I'm giving it 2 thumbs up. It's not going to win any awards, but it is so much fun. Then I got this text. Hey, Shauna, it is Microscope Mandy at City Hospital. She says, speaking of Devil Wears Prada, did you know Starbucks has a secret menu with drinks for each character? I found them on the app and they look oh so yummy. I think I'm going to go to Devil Wears Prada 2 next weekend for Mother's Day because I was just too busy. It didn't happen for me this weekend. You can tell me something good. 306-938-9595. Here's Alex Warren.
1: They say the holy water's watered down, and this town's lost its faith. Our colors will fade eventually, so if our time is running out, day after day, we'll make the mundane a masterpiece. Oh my, my, oh my, my love, I take one look at you, you take

0: Such a beautiful song, Alex Warren and Ordinary at 8:42. Good morning. Thanks for being here. Hope you're having a great start to your Monday, first full week of May after such a beautiful weekend. Got lots of texts, too, about the Montgomery Garage Sale. David was at the Montgomery Community Garage Sale. That's always a fun one and a sure sign of spring. I guess we'll be seeing lots of garage sale signs popping up.
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0: Devil Wears Prada, too, by the way, 77 million. Women made up 76% of ticket buying. I swore up and down I'd get there on the weekend, but we were just too busy. We had so much going on. So I've made a new promise to myself. I will go for Mother's Day on Sunday. I'll go check out Devil Wears Prada, too. Fashion's biggest, wildest night. One of Hollywood's biggest, too. 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
0: At 8:46, well, Taylor Swift has everyone in a tizzy, including some toys, perhaps. The speculation is that she is going to deliver a song for the upcoming Toy Story 5 soundtrack. TS5 hits theaters mid-June. I can totally see that happening. Here is Taylor and Antihero on C95.

0: Is Taylor Swift in the new Toy Story movie? Is she on the soundtrack? Will she be at the Met Gala tonight? There's so many questions. It's 8:50 with Rob and Shauna. Rob is away today, but thanks for being here on a cloudy start, and it's going to be windy and not super, super awesome like it was on the weekend, but we're going to get back to that later on in the week. Devil Wears Prada 2, the biggest thing in theaters over the weekend. It made $77 million. Pretty huge numbers. I had plans to go yesterday and then just didn't make it. But Carrie did.
1: Oh, I had to. Yeah, I went last night with my oldest daughter, and it is everything that you want out of that movie. Like, it's just, yeah, it's amazing.
2: Oh, I'm so happy to hear this, Carrie. And the cast, it, like, everything feels similar to the first one?
1: Absolutely, yeah. Like, I love Stanley Tucci in his role. Like, it's just...
2: Me too.
1: I even cried a little. Like, it was just, like... It was so good. I had a couple tears, yeah.
2: So happy.
1: Yeah, no, it's so good.
2: Is it a good ending? Like, do you feel it's ended and it's come to its conclusion?
1: Absolutely, yeah. It wrapped up all the characters and you were, like, excited and happy for them. And it just, like, I won't give anything away, but, yeah, it wraps everyone up. And Miranda's little, you know, quips back at Andy. It's just, it's everything you wanted.
2: Oh, that's wonderful. Thank you so much, Carrie. I can't wait.
1: Absolutely. Yeah, enjoy.
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0: 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It's going to be 8 degrees today. Here's Benson Boone.

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song, that somber Back to Friends. I just love his whole vibe. Good morning, Shauna Foster with you. Couple of cooler days ahead. This is Daniel Powder.

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1: Pull yourself together. We have work to do. And by we, I mean you.
0: Devil Wears Prada 2 and a huge haul. 77 million.

0: Mountaineers on C95. Good morning, Shauna with you. We've got some cooler days ahead after that beautiful weekend, although the wind yesterday got kind of nasty. The wind is sticking around. There's lots of flooding in certain areas. This is Jason Knight with the Weather Office.
1: We've got another low-pressure system coming down from the Arctic. It's bringing some unsettled weather. Sort of the flood-prone areas, Meadow Lake through Yorkton on that southeast line. We're looking at a chance of showers or thundershowers. It's a bit of a mixed bag out there.
0: Then it looks up for Mother's Day weekend. Nice and warm and lots of sun as we celebrate moms this Sunday. Here's Alexander Stewart.
2: Guys.

0: There's Pankaj C95. Wonder if we'll see her at the Met Gala tonight. Fashion's biggest, most exciting. But we have our own little Met Gala happening here in Saskatoon. I am back hosting the Silver Spoon Dinner tonight. That is going to be the best looking room right across the world. Such a fun time. Here's Cameron Whitcomb.
1: Is it a relapse if it's just a drink? A picture-perfect party full of friends I used to keep.

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2: Yeah. My God, Becky, look at her butt. It is so big. She looks like one of those rap guys' girlfriends. But, you know, who understands those rap guys? 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I mean, her butt is just so big. I can't believe it's just so round. It's like out there. I mean, gross.

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There's Gaga and Bruno on C95. Good morning. Watch for those signs. The city is starting residential street sweeping today as crews move through the neighborhoods. Already seen a few signs popping up. Just means to move your vehicle off the street. Get Saskatoon all shiny.

0: Taylor Swift has everyone in a toy tizzy. Is she going to be on the soundtrack for Toy Story 5? Does she have a role in the movie? So much speculation. I think for sure she has a part. I don't know what kind of part, but it is a perfect fit. Toy Story 5 comes out mid-June. Here's Loud Luxury and Kane Brown on C95.
1: Friday night, let me take you out. Show downtown what it's all about. 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

Morning, Shauna Foster with you. It is fashion's biggest night, the Met Gala. And we have seen some wild looks from this gal. Will she show tonight? Here's Rihanna.

0: Young.
1: There's Miley. All kinds of Super Bowl halftime rumors. I would love to see her on that stage. 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
1: We always like starting our Mondays with your good vibes, Cameron.
3: I would say my niece's baby shower was on Sunday. She is brand new, yeah, 2 months right now. She was born a little bit early in January. I got her too many things. Clothes, of course, right? You got a spoiler.
1: Oh, I love it. We were spoiling my brother on the weekend, his big 50th birthday. So much fun. And I had a Kentucky Derby party, too. Here's Miles Smith.

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1: I've only ever watched the very first oldest Star Wars movie. And it was because I lost a bet. It's just not my thing. I love it for others. Just not me so much. Although, at some point in my life, my husband will make me sit down and watch all of them. This is Olivia Dean.

Here's Nickelback on this May the 4th. Star Wars Day. Not a holiday, but kind of. May the 4th be with you, and don't be

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C95's feature pick. 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
1: Oh my God, it's all I listen to. 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

Here's Kelly Clarkson. Since you've been gone, you'll be getting something in the mail. Census. And if you don't do it, $500 fine. This is new from Charlotte Cardin.

There's Preston Pablo, new music. Happy Monday, Shauna with you. So will she be in Toy Story 5? Will she be at the Met Gala, fashion's biggest night tonight? Have to wait and see. Here's Taylor.

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0: $77 million for Devil Wears Prada 2, getting awesome reviews. 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

0: that luxury on your Monday after a beautiful first weekend of May. Things cooling down a little bit. And, of course, all eyes on the areas of the province flooding.
1: We've got another low-pressure system coming down from the Arctic. It's bringing some unsettled weather. Sort of the flood-prone areas, Meadow Lake through Yorkton on that southeast line. We're looking at a chance of showers or thunder showers. It's a bit of a mixed bag out there.
0: It really is. And still all that snow and moisture in the north, too.

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18: 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I'm Whitney.

There's Shaboozy. Happy Monday. Shauna Foster with you. Back in court today after a month in rehab. Will we see Britney Spears? Will she speak? Oops, I did it again.

0: Brittany, before you go, there's something I want you to have.
1: Oh, it's beautiful. But wait a minute, isn't this...
0: Yeah, yes it is.
1: But I thought the old lady dropped it into the ocean in the air.
0: Well, baby, I went down and got it for you.

0: Sophia Kamara, Girls Like You with Shauna Foster. It is still a bit of a shocker when you have to fill up $1.90 around the province. Vancouver hit over $2 a liter. This is Roger McKnight. He's a gas analyst.
1: We're in for a very, very rough ride for the next couple of months or until that strait is open. And I can't see that happening in the very near future at all.
0: Okay. So $2 a liter then. We should brace ourselves. This is such a pretty song. Edwin McCain, I'll Be.

0: want to dance alone.
1: There's Preston Pablo on C95. We are getting set for a decent few days. Not as warm as the weekend. Hopefully not as windy as yesterday. Street sweeping starts, so all that dust is going to get kicked up again. Make sure and move your vehicle once you see those signs. Back into the teens for Mother's Day weekend. Here's Shaggy on C95.
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3: What do you want, man?
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3: You made her catch you?
2: I don't know how I let this happen.
3: With who?
2: The girl next door, you know? I don't know what to do.
3: Say it wasn't you.

Just like fire. A good one. There's pink. It's windy and cloudy and not so warm out. It's a bit cooler. So I thought I'd remind you what we do around here. We feel good no matter what. This is the Tim Stone Show. Nonstop, great songs and feeling good. Here's Taylor Swift.

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There's Sabrina Carpenter. The big thing going on with her is that she is on a new song by Madonna. This is the one they played at Coachella. Big moment. When you perform a song no one's ever heard before, interest is huge. The song was released on Friday and it debuted number one on iTunes.

0: to.
1: That's Tyler Shaw. His new song sounds good. Run to You. Today is Star Wars Day, May the 4th. It's play on words, May the 4th be with you. You know. When I think about Star Wars, the thing that always makes me feel good is picturing my son when he was very little and he'd say Dark Vader. He couldn't really get it right, and I wouldn't have the heart to correct him. You know, when kids are so cute, you're not going to tell them it's different than what they're saying. My favorite Star Wars guy is Dark Vader. Yeah, it is. Yeah, buddy. Here's Post Malone.

0: In Sync on the Tim Stone Show. This is your reminder that Mother's Day is on Sunday. It's nice that the weather's just going to get warmer and sunnier as we get closer to Mother's Day. Here's Cameron Whitcomb with Options.
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Die with a smile. That one always sounds so nice. Something notable from the weekend, the Kentucky Derby. They say it was the most exciting horse race ever. Golden Temple is the name of the horse that went from last place to first place, all the way from the back of the pack to the front. Hello. Motivation. I'm inspired. There's hope for us all. Here's Avril Lavigne on the Tim Stone Show.

Ordinary on C95. The street sweepers are hitting residential neighborhoods as of today, so watch for signs. It'll be less dusty in Saskatoon soon. Windy, cloudy, and a little cooler today. But the rest of the week, warming up, getting sunny. This is Stitches. Here's Shawn Mendes.

This Preston Pablo, good song. I had a nice moment with one of my kids today. This morning I was dropping him off at school and he goes, hey, now that it's May, there's only 6 or 7 weeks of school left. And I waited for it, but he didn't make a 6-7 joke. That was pretty sweet. One thing to look forward to summer, but moving on from that other thing. That was nice. Here's Kryptonite on the Tim Stone Show.

Elizabeth Taylor. It's the latest from Taylor Swift. So, you ever heard the news about Taylor and Toy Story 5? This is what Shauna Foster was saying. There will be a Taylor Swift song in this new Toy Story movie. It opens next month, so we're expecting something soon. If Shauna says so, I believe her. This is Finger 11. Here's One Thing.

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That song sounds so good. She's at number 2 on SK20 and rising still, So Easy by Olivia Dean. Number 2 and climbing. She's only got one place to go from there. It's going to be her next number 1. This is Closer on the Tim Stone Show.

Great song. There's Green Day. We have street sweepers doing residential areas today in Saskatoon. Watch for the signs. I don't know, maybe it's my OCD, but when I see them go around a parked car and there's still that chunk of gravel there, I just think of kids on rollerblades or skateboards. It'd be nice to have the whole street swept. Anyway, I'm sure we're all doing our best. It will be less dusty once the street sweeping is complete. Tomorrow's going to be a sunnier day. All week, things are going to get warmer and sunnier. Today, it's kind of cloudy and windy. Here's Golden on C95.

Sophia Camara, there's girls like you. You know how hard it is to find a new show to watch. Sometimes you wonder what shows are good enough to rewatch. Well, we've been rewatching The Mandalorian and enjoying it. There's a lot that I forgot. Mandalorian's great. Others will be watching the originals, the first three movies, which are actually 4, 5, and 6. It's Star Wars Day. May the 4th be with you. Here's I Like Me Better on The Tim Stone Show.

like we're just friends. Just friends on the Tim Stone Show. How was your weekend? We had some nice weather. I mean, we had some not as nice weather too, but it didn't snow. Here's something notable from the weekend. There's still a Canadian team that could win the Stanley Cup. The Montreal Canadiens won in Game 7. The notable thing about this is they only got 9 shots on goal. They set a record for the least shots and still winning a playoff game.

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is Justin Bieber. Did you know he has 13 songs back on chart? 13 of Justin's old songs are charting again. It's amazing what performing at Coachella can do for your career. This is the Tim Stone Show. We're playing 12 songs in a row at least.

'cause I do. It's Preston Pablo, new music, 'cause I do. Why does this next song make us feel so good? Well, it feels really good to be told, I like you as is. Don't change a thing. Here is Bruno Mars with one of his best ever.

Cam Whitcomb on C95. It's so cloudy and chilly and windy. We got all the E's going on today. Feels more like a fall day than spring. Later this week, we'll get back to feeling like summer again. Mother's Day is on Sunday. Be 20 degrees by the week. We're at 5. This is Christina Aguilera on the Tim Stone Show.

Great song. See you again. Here's something to get excited about. The new release from Somber. It sounds so good. Here's Home Wrecker on the Tim Stone Show.

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0: I want you, I need you, oh God. 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
1: Benson Boone, there's beautiful things. Hey, I've got a movie recommend for you. The Ryan Gosling movie, Project Hail Mary. My wife and I went Friday night. We had an excellent time. Most people were there for The Devil Wears Prada 2. That movie is also getting great reviews. Took number one at the box office. And I still have not heard a bad thing about the Michael Jackson movie. Sometimes it's hard to find one good one. We got three right now. Here's Black or White on the Tim Stone Show.

So it's chilly, cloudy, and windy. All of those things will improve tomorrow. More sun, more temp, less wind. 4 degrees. This is I Had Some Help on the Tim Stone Show.

I got you. It's the Tim Stone Show. What's going on around town? Street sweepers are out. When you see the signs, make sure you're not that one car that stays parked and they have to work around you. I just picture kids rolling by on skateboards and hitting the rocks that are left because you parked your car there, you know? It's an OCD thing. I just love having the streets swept. That combined with this wind, we're going to be a whole lot less dusty. ASAP. Here's Pink. This is Who Knew?

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17: Let's go, let's go. Saskatoon's number one hit.

is not a good song. There's Adele. We got a message here from Dory. She says, hey, radio friends, may the 4th be with you all day. And I don't know how to respond other than, and also with you. Is there any other movie that has this? Star Wars Day. And the coolest part of it is it was started by fans. It wasn't some movie studio executive saying this is how we could make our franchise a bigger deal. It started with Star Wars fans, and it's an actual annual event. There's no other movie that has that. We just kicked off another 12 in a row at least.

Bruno Mars on C95. Just got a message here on text that says, "Hey, Tim Stone, you're wrong." When I get messages like this, usually they're right. This is from Josie in Brighton. She says, "There's another movie that has a day like Star Wars Day. Mean Girls. On October 3rd, he asked me what day it was. It's October 3rd. Fair point. Do people really celebrate Mean Girls Day, though, Josie? I see where you're coming from. Is it really like May the 4th be with you? No, you're right. Yeah, you're right. Here's Tate McRae.

Salvation. Great song. This is the Tim Stone Show. There has to be a person who said it first. There is a person who said it for the first time, "May the 4th be with you," and Star Wars Day was born. I bet they felt really cool. And I bet they do not miss a chance to say, you know, I came up with that. May the 4th be with you. Star Wars Day did come from fans. It wasn't from some movie studio executive. And every year we have this Star Wars Day. I was just saying there's no other movie that has that. This is from John. John says, what about Back to the Future Day? October 21st, 2015 is when Marty traveled to the future in part two. Marty! That's a single day thing, John, but I'll give it to you for sure. Yes, there was a Star Wars Day. I remember that. Josie also wrote in. Josie says October 3rd is Mean Girls Day. On October 3rd, he asked me what day it is. It's October 3rd. So that one comes around every year. But is there a movie that has a day and a perfect line like May the 4th be with you? I mean, that's... I like how it's self-explanatory. I don't think there's another movie like that. But I've been wrong a lot of times. Send me a text. Here's Girls Just Wanna Have Fun.

0: Something big. There's Shawn Mendes. So it's Star Wars Day. May the 4th be with you and also with you. Are there other movies that have a day like this? I don't think there are. This is from Ellie. She says, you're going to laugh, but we celebrate September 22nd at our house. That is Lord of the Rings Day. I can't remember that being part of it. She says, that's Frodo's birthday. Sorry, might be too niche. Hey, I'm glad you like something so much that you celebrate it. I've had a couple other messages. There's a Back to the Future Day, October 21st, 2015. That's the day that Marty traveled to the future, but that's just a one time only. John wrote in about it. I'll give it to you, but a lot of these texts start with, you're wrong, Tim. And usually texts like that are right. Josie pointed out that Mean Girls Day happens every year, October 3rd. He asked me what day it was, October 3rd. Thanks for writing in. Thanks for being part of this. Here's Apologize on the Tim Stone Show.
1: I'm holding on your rope, got me 10 feet off the ground.

There's Rihanna, only girl. Here's the fastest riser on the top 20 chart in Saskatchewan. It's going up SK20 faster than all the other songs. She's jumping 4 or 5 spots every week. It must mean we like it. We like it a lot. What do we like about this song? Here's Olivia Dean. I like the way she's making love seem easy. Most every other love song is about the intense

Nelly Furtado on C95. Well, it's cloudy and it's windy and it's not very warm, so you'll be happy to hear that tomorrow will be sunny and not as windy and a little warmer. C95 weather for Flow Law. What we've got coming up this week is sunshine most every day and warmer and warmer. Mother's Day Sunday, by the time it's here, 20 degrees. We're at 5. Here's Die With a Smile.

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3: Oh, sweet. We get to listen to this new song. Really new. Like, you might not have heard it before new. Just came out on Friday. Did you know Madonna's releasing an album this summer? Madonna, 67. Here is the first single from this album. It features Sabrina Carpenter. Here's Bring Your Love.

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1: Bring Your Love, a brand new debut on the Tim Stone Show. There's been buzz about this song ever since Coachella. Sabrina Carpenter's performing. Madonna comes out. A lot of people in the audience are like, who's Madonna? And then they play a song that no one's ever heard before. That's where they debuted it. Just dropped on Friday. I have heard people say it's really catchy. Can't get it out of my head. Is that a good thing? Do you like it? Please send a text and let me know if we should keep on playing it. This is Not a Love Song on the Tim Stone Show.

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11: 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I'm a member at Motion Fitness. That's my gym. I go to Motion Fitness for the mental health. That's my release. It's like the medicine. That physical exertion, I need it. I know I'm missing it when I don't go to the gym. And there are times when I'm struggling with going to the gym. Right now, it's back to like consistency, getting in there all the time, and you can feel the difference in your life. Have you ever heard that saying, use it or lose it? Well, here's the science of it. We will all reach a point in life when we gradually lose muscle. If you don't maintain it, it goes away, it doesn't come back. And that changes your quality of life. Muscle is like a bank account. You can make deposits by exercising, but if you're inactive, you're making a withdrawal. So we use it to keep it, to maintain this good quality of life as long as we can.
12: 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I love it there. I look forward to going there after work. Motion Fitness. That's my place.
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There's Maroon 5 on the Tim Stone Show. We're finishing up a cloudy, windy, gray day. Have you ever had your car towed? Woof, what a feeling. When you get back to the spot where you were parked and you go, wait a tick, hold up, something ain't right. This is from Stacy. Stacy's in Sutherland. She says, about street sweeping, they were towing cars parked on our street this morning. So when you see the signs, make sure you move. They'll tow your car. It's nice that street sweeping has begun. We'll be rolling smooth. Don't be that person who they got to work around and leaves all the rocks, or worse yet, you get towed. This is new music from Charlotte Cardin, The Way We Touch on C95.

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1: What a good song. There's Sam Smith on C95. It's real windy outside. You should know that before you step out of work and open your car door, pull your arm out of the socket. It's really windy. News about the Saskatoon Blades. We lost to the best. Remember when the Blades were in the playoffs? They lost to the Prince Albert Raiders. Well, the PA Raiders are going to the WHL final. If you're going to lose to anybody, lose to the team that's going to win it all. So it's funny when you go from, ooh, those Raiders to like, oh yeah, the Raiders. Cool, maybe someone from Saskatchewan will win it. Here's Saturday night on C95.

There's Sophia Camara with Girls Like You. It's Star Wars Day. May the 4th be with you. There is a person who came up with it. There's no other movie that has a day like May the 4th be with you, and it is a fan who came up with it. How much do you bet that they pointed out every chance they get, you know, that was my idea? I mean, you might as well claim that. Someone will believe you. So I said today there's no other movie like this, and I started getting texts that say, Tim, you're wrong. This is from Josie. She says October 3rd is Mean Girls Day. In Mean Girls, she says on October 3rd, he asked me what day it is. I got this from John. He says, there is a Back to the Future Day. October 21st, 2015 is the date Marty travels to the future. That was one time, John, and it doesn't sound like May the 4th be with you. Somebody else wrote in that they celebrate a Lord of the Rings Day, September 22nd, because it's Frodo's birthday. Again, cool. I'm glad you found something you like, but there's nothing like May the 4th be with you. And tomorrow's Cinco de Mayo. Such a dad joke to say. Are they having that on May 5th this year? This is Noah Kahan. Here's Stick Season.

There's Taylor Swift on C95. Just got a text from Marnie listening in Nutana. She says there's another day like May the 4th be with you. From the movie Miss Congeniality, April 25th, the perfect date. Do you remember that moment William Shatner asked her in the beauty pageant to describe a perfect date? Like, where would you want to go on a perfect date? And she goes, the perfect date, April 25th. All you need is a light jacket. Not too hot, not too cold. Perfect. Here's Nickelback. Thanks for the message, Marty.

0: Far away, there's Nickelback. Something that's coming up, something that's on a lot of people's minds, Mother's Day, this Sunday the 10th. So this week we figure out what to do for mom, maybe give her time together. I often hear that's the best gift. Here's Jana. She's got a couple gift ideas. What's the best thing to give?
1: Well, you can never go wrong with a pedicure or manicure, in my opinion.
0: That's a for sure.
1: That's a for sure. And I also, one year, received Botox from my husband, which I know sounds a little mean, maybe, but I told my best friend that I wanted to get Botox. She put a bug in his ear, so he bought that for me, and in the card it said, I don't think you need this, but here you go.
0: Ooh, you got slick with it. That's the classy way to do it.
1: And it's also something that I wouldn't have probably splurged on myself.
0: There we go. Those are the best gifts. Something you wouldn't have splurged on. Somebody splurged on it for you. Don't splurge on a vacuum. Don't splurge on exercise equipment. Sometimes you can read that the wrong way. I got you a treadmill. You're like, what? But Botox, if they've asked for it. What other good things have you received for Mother's Day? What's a memorable gift? Send a text. Let me know. Here's Teddy Swims. Lose Control.

0: That's Tate McRae on the Tim Stone Show. Rebecca joins us to talk about Mother's Day. She's been given some gifts in the past that aren't the best. Can you remember some of those?
1: I don't want to go there.
0: Really? Bad ones?
1: Just invisible ones, usually.
0: So what is a good Mother's Day? Like, what do you want to do on that day?
1: I just want to go junk and garage sailing with my daughters.
0: That sounds like a perfect way to spend Mother's Day. It's together and maybe you buy some things. You're outside. That's what it's about.
1: Just do what brings you joy.
0: That's good advice. It's time together. Do something that brings you joy. Maybe it's going to a garage sale. Well, we've got a few days to figure it out. Mother's Day's on Sunday. This is Golden. Here's Huntrix on the Tim Stone Show.

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0: Number one hit music.

There's Taylor Swift on C95. How about tomorrow? Will it be better? It will. It'll be sunnier. It'll be warmer. It's very windy and cloudy right now. We're just in a little dip. Things were getting so good towards the end of last week, and that's how it's going to go this week, too. Warmer, sunnier, coming up. C95 weather for Boston Pizza. Here's Sean Mendes.

0: 'Cause I do. That's Preston Pablo with his new song, 'Cause I Do. Here's Brandy. What do you do for Mother's Day, Brandy? What do you give?
1: I usually give her a planter of flowers because it lasts longer than just flowers.
0: Oh, yeah. Flowers die. These flowers are going to keep giving that gift of being alive.
1: Yeah.
0: That's nice.
1: Yeah.
0: So it's a good gift.
1: It is a good gift if she wants it, if she asks for it.
0: Oh, that's the other thing. You give someone a plant, sometimes it's like, thanks for the responsibility. I'll keep it alive. Here's Ed Sheeran with Eyes Closed.